0: Indian legends. They sound like Genesis.
1: Answers with Ken Ham, a popular speaker on the book of Genesis. Well, Ken, is it really true that the American Indians have legends that are quite similar to the flood account we find in the book of Genesis?
0: Actually, when you read some of these legends, you think you're really reading in the book of Genesis itself. I remember going to the Grand Canyon and visiting the Yavapai Point Museum, located right on the canyon's rim. Of course, there in the museum, I read the evolutionary story about the formation of the Grand Canyon, that it was supposedly formed over millions of years by the slow erosion created by the Colorado River. But right next to the evolutionary story, at that time when I was there, was the legend of the Havasupai Indians who lived at the canyon. Now, the Indians said that the canyon was formed when the mother of all living escaped on a boat during a flood. Then the floodwaters ran off and gouged out the Grand Canyon. Actually, these ancient Indian legends are much more accurate than today's evolutionary story. More important, their legend fits well with the biblical account, although it's certainly changed from the original flood account in Genesis. By the way, you can find out even more about the flood inside our new Creation Museum.
1: So, is the earth really very old, or just a few thousand years old, as the Bible teaches? We have a number of free booklets on this topic of millions of years on our attractive radio website. Look for the ones written by Ken Ham and also Dr. Terry Mortensen. 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

0: And may the Lord bless you and keep you and give you peace. Enjoy the Sunday afternoon. You're dismissed.
1: Wasn't that a great sermon?
2: Yeah, come on, let's go.
1: No, there's the Johnsons. Let's see how they're doing.
2: No, let's go.
1: Why? Are we doing something this afternoon?
2: I just want to hear a sermon and go home. If we hang around here too long, then somebody might ask us to do something.
1: Is that so bad?
2: I don't want to spend all day at church. I came, I listened, I sang. Now come on, let's go.
1: Dear, we are part of this body of believers. We should be doing something.
2: Can't we be a part of the body but not a functioning part of the body?
1: You mean like dandruff?
2: Yeah, no!
1: Look, I just want to ask John if he found a job yet.
2: John's out of work?
1: Yeah, the last 4 months. He told me at the men's breakfast last week.
2: How's Sarah taking it?
1: I'm not sure.
2: Oh, I should talk to her.
1: I thought we just wanted to go home.
2: How can you think of bolting out of here when people need to be encouraged?
1: I didn't.
2: Sometimes you just don't think.
1: Me?
2: Oh, shush.
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